0: Herein Again Incorporated, an Illinois 501c3 nonprofit and 94.5 FM WRWO Radio, is pleased to announce the Hope Music Festival. 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The concert will take place at Illini State Park, Marseilles, Illinois, at the bandstand adjacent to the main parking lot. The date will be Saturday, May 16, 2026, from 1 until 8 p.m. Scheduled musical performances include John and Will, Chris Farrell, Lovers Canyon, the Gaffney Davis Band, Franklin's Band, and Salida and Friends. 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Donations from attendees are also welcome. 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
3: 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We have a great show. We have Mongo Peterson with us. We have a great encore from both Jacqueline Arnold and from Javier Keys, all very special. I'm going to start off with one song here, though, and then we'll have Mongo Peterson. And this is called Wine, Women, and Song. I'm going to check one thing here. Yeah, that's what I thought. Here we go. All right. Wine, Women, and Song. Here we go.

0: Women and Song.
1: Yeah, thank you. Thank you. Thank you. Now we're going to have Mongo Peterson come to the stage. And as he's coming up here and setting up, I do like to point out to our listeners that if you go to the website, liveandkickingmusic.com, that on there you're going to find information about each of the artists that is going to perform on the show right now. And the information includes a bio, their photographs, and most importantly, their web address. So you can check out more information about them and listen to more of their music, which I hope you will. So having said that, here is Mongo Peterson.
2: What's up, Bruce, baby? Everybody on internet radio land.
1: Good having you. You're one of our regulars, you know that. Pretty much, right?
2: Feels good to be a Reggie.
1: You've been on the show quite a few times. So it's about time I had our crack research team look up some information on you.
2: Uh-oh.
1: Yeah, first of all, we found out that, you go by the name Mongo Peterson, right?
2: Yes, sir.
1: Well, before you went into the witness protection program, your name was Adam Petrowski, I believe.
2: Yes.
1: I don't mean to give away anything here.
2: My government name.
1: Yeah, sorry. government name. Okay. Now, I'm quite aware of, your solo and also with Lost Tropics. They've been on the show. Fantastic. But we went back and dug up some things. You were with a band called
2: Dapper for Devereaux.
1: What is it?
2: Dapper for Devereaux.
1: Is that the...
2: Yeah.
1: And they were a heavy metal band.
2: Hard rock.
1: What I saw was pretty much metal. But,
2: yeah, not as metal as I have been in. Yeah. I've been some heavier stuff, but...
1: Really?
2: Yeah.
1: What band were you in before Devereaux?
2: One of them was Sheehan Khan.
1: Really?
2: Yes, that was really metal.
1: But that was... Apparently your files were burnt on that one, so...
2: Well, they're on YouTube. You can find them on YouTube. That was that was a fun time. That was like right after high school. I got with that band.
1: You've been in a few. Well, from what we've seen, you've been in a few bands.
2: Yeah, I'd have to sit there and count. Probably around maybe 15 or 20 of them.
1: Oh my goodness, yeah. We only found like four of them.
2: All over the place.
1: The other one was Calfactor.
2: Calfactor, yeah.
1: Calfactor.
2: Yeah.
1: I love how I'm pronouncing these, and they were hard rock.
2: They were hard rock as well, yes.
1: And now they're still around, but they're a duo, I believe.
2: I haven't talked to Steve in a while.
1: Yeah, it seems like they're still current, but there's only two of them.
2: Okay.
1: Drums and guitar.
2: Okay. Yeah, he's a sweet guy, man. I love that guy.
1: They never replaced and you play bass with them, right?
2: I did, yes.
1: Yeah, as you point out to the folks, you play everything. But most of these bands, you're the bass player, right?
2: Yes, yeah.
1: But you also sang.
2: Correct, yep. And backing vocals.
1: And then what's this other band here? Sons. Oh wait, Bastard Sons.
2: Oh, the Bastard Sons. Yeah. Yeah, that's a fun one. It's like folk Irish kind of.
1: I thought they would sound reggae
2: punk,
1: fusion to me.
2: Reggae, yeah, all kinds of. That was a real fun one. That's the one I've toured around the country most with.
1: You actually did go around the country.
2: Yes,
1: touring.
2: We made a couple albums with them and.
1: Oh my goodness!
2: Yeah, it was a fun time. I'm still good friends with the guys. We've kind of parted ways a little bit ago. I still do some acoustic stuff with the singer and trying to get another band back together with them. But yeah, that's a fun one. That's lots of energy in those shows.
1: Right, and you actually you did the grind, huh? You did the tour.
2: Yeah.
1: How was that? How much?
2: It was fun.
1: Really?
2: Yeah. Oh, I love it. I love being on the road and
1: meeting
2: new faces and going to new places. Yeah, man. It's.
1: Well, that's funny. I hear most people come out of it going, I'm glad I did it, but it was draining.
2: So. There was draining sometimes, and there's been some ups and downs for sure. But it's all just keeping it positive as you can and enjoying the experience.
1: So you've been on. You really should list this on your website. You should go back and list all the albums that you appeared on.
2: I should.
1: Yes. I mean, that's really a badge of honor.
2: I'm just lazy, I guess.
1: No, let me tell you. One thing I've learned from doing this show for so long, you'd be surprised how many musicians, the best ones, the veterans, the sign artists, whatever, don't say much about themselves. They really don't.
2: Yeah.
1: A few other people write about them, but they really never dug in there too deeply and
2: I've never been one to be like, hey, look at me. Like, it's
1: well, have somebody else do it for you.
2: I could pay someone for that. How much do you think that would cost?
1: Well, let me tell you one thing I've learned because I've done bios for artists, ChatGPT.
2: Okay.
1: You just give it a few facts, and it'll make you sound like you're the best artist that ever was created.
2: I mean, AI, right? That's where we're going. Yeah. There's no fighting it. Let's yeah, well use it.
1: Don't fight it. Don't fight it. Luke, come to the dark side.
2: Anyway. No.
1: So,
2: what have I done?
1: Well, with that, I forgot what I did leave out, because you're also on the show with this, was Mongol Wolf.
2: Correct, yeah.
1: And that was a nice duo, you know?
2: That was fun. I had a lot of that one I played guitar and melodica and some bass. And,
1: yeah.
2: Miss that guy, Ben. I haven't seen him in a while.
1: Reach out
2: every once in a while, but, you know, people just move away and kind of get into their own lives. And still have a place in my heart for that guy, though, man. I love that guy.
1: But right now you've got Lost Tropics going.
2: Yes, the Lost Tropics. And that's kind of, well, and then we have our cover band, which we go, and it's called The Sun Drops. So
1: wait, you have another band?
2: It's a cover band. Like, we do, like, reggae covers. And, yeah. But it's the same band, technically, but focus on cover songs instead of originals.
1: With the same people.
2: Yes.
1: But you have to use a different name.
2: Yes, and that funds the Lost Tropics. I'm probably going too much into the details of that. But
1: okay.
2: That's what I do. I just talk and I don't know to shut up, I guess.
1: This all needs to be on your website. This is absolutely fascinating. Really.
2: I'm all over the place.
1: Okay. All right. Well, let's put you to work now. What are you going to play first?
2: All right. Well, I thought about doing a little theme of my songs.
1: Oh, okay.
2: And all about, you know, ooey gooey love. Everyone knows it, right? We've had it. We lost it. We want it. This first one is about love lost.
1: Oh, excellent. I mean, sorry if you lost the love.
2: Oh, well, you know. Well, you know, you get married, you get divorced, you grow, you learn, you whatever.
1: You write songs.
2: You write songs, exactly. So, yeah, this is Next to Me.

0: right next to me.
1: Oh, oh, beautiful. Beautiful.
2: Now, is that a new song?
0: Yeah, probably, well, a couple of years old, but okay. I play it here and there. Not too much.
1: So you're still writing, I hope.
0: I am, yes. Actually,
1: see, there you're not that lazy.
0: Just, I guess, in the self-promotion aspect. But, oh, yeah, I still strum and ditty away and write. Speaking of that, this next one is a new one. In fact, I've never performed it for anyone yet. I wrote it like two, three weeks ago. Don't even have a name for it yet, but it's about love blocked. I'm giving the old Heisman the stiff arm, if you can't see it. So, yeah, I don't know what to call it, but here it is.

0: Oh, great song.
1: Great.
2: Thank you. Yeah. Messed it up as much as I thought, but hey, we got there. Here we are.
0: Yeah, actually, I think it showed some evolution from some of your other songs. I mean, they're all great songs.
2: All right. Thanks. You
0: know, maybe you're learning something. Who knows?
2: I mean, after decades of trying to do something, make it different. This other one, I know you heard before. It is about love so strong, not even death can stop it. Because it's like one of my favorite quotes in the movie. You know, if you leave me, I'll find you. This is called I'm Always Here With You.

0: Bongo Peterson, yes.
1: Thank you.
0: Wow. You haven't heard the last one. We're going to bring him back up at the end. So he will be back. And now in the meantime, we're actually just getting started. Here is a young lady, Jacqueline Arnold, also known as Jelly Bean. Here you go.
2: Yes.
0: Here we go. We're going to start off with your new song, right?
3: Yes. Thank you for having me, Bruce.
0: Oh, it's my honor, my privilege, and my pleasure. So, are you all ready?
3: I am.
0: Okay. I'll give you a four count. 1, 2, 3, 4.

0: Wow, that's fantastic.
1: Thank you. That's a new one I just came up with in the last week or two, and some buddies helped me make that track for it.
0: That is everything, the beat, melody, everything. Perfect.
1: Thank you. Going for a Dua Lipa vibe there.
0: Now you're going to switch over to the keyboards, right?
1: Yes.
0: This ought to be interesting. We're doing some unique things tonight. We're having some challenges here. There we go.
1: Alrighty.
0: Let's see.
1: So now we're switching over.
0: Yes. Tell you what. Let me do this. There we go. Little arrangement here. Moving things around a bit.
1: Alrighty. So this one, I'm going to go back a little old school with this one. I'm actually doing this one for my grandma.
0: Now, she's the one that taught you, if I remember my history on you.
1: Yes, the one that taught me piano.
0: But you were 3.5 years old?
1: When I was 3.5, and I've been playing ever since.
0: Wow. There you go. Now we got a good shot of you. There you go.
1: Thank you.

0: Oh, oh, gorgeous.
1: Thank you.
0: Fantastic.
1: I love that song. Not something a little more modern, but still kind of ballady. Aw.
0: They really, really like you.
1: I bet you'll know this one.

0: Oh, that is, yeah. Jacqueline Arnold, yes. Now, we're not done. We are not done. One thing Live and Kickin' has been very fortunate, we have a relationship with different talent agencies and companies around the nation. And one of them in particular is out in L.A. That is the Boone Castle Media and Ashish Manchanda, and now also known as Global Icon for Artist Development. And they've been so generous in providing us these wonderful artists who are extremely talented. This next gentleman, this next young gentleman, Xavier Keys, has been a sensation over in India at major festivals there, as well as they did a great tour in Europe of Rotterdam and Luxembourg and Valencia and Cannes. Anyway, without saying anything more, this is Xavier Keys. Yes. First of all, I do have to ask you about your name. Your last name is Keys, or that's your moniker, right?
1: Yeah.
0: Now, how'd you get that?
1: So I got the name Keys and Xavier. Xavier is my middle name.
0: Oh, okay.
1: So Keys, I was originally going by Keys in general. And from that, I saw it was a lot of people that spelled their name K-E-Y-Z online. So I just wanted to make my brand and my image stand out.
0: Oh, okay.
1: So I just used my middle name Xavier, and Xavier Keys, and that's how it all
0: Well, I mean, Xavier is a fantastic name. Yeah. You know, whoever gave you that, tell them thank you.
1: That's my mom.
0: Well, there you go. Yeah. Always the mom, isn't it?
1: Yeah, always.
0: What are you going to start off with here?
1: So I'm going to start off with one of my favorite songs. You know, I got a lot of songs I wanted to do here tonight, but you know what? I'm going to start it off with this song called Cali.
0: Cali?
1: Yeah. I'm going to represent California. It's one of my favorite states. I love Los Angeles, just the vibe and palm trees and stuff. So yeah. I just want to create a little cool vibe. Right
0: cool. Now. Go for it. There we go.

0: Yeah. Yeah.
1: Thank you. Thank you.
0: Now, I understand you were over in India this year, or has it been a while?
1: 2018, right? Yeah. 2017. Yeah.
0: How was that?
1: Amazing. One of my favorite tour stops. Honestly, all of touring that I've ever done.
0: Really?
1: They show so much love. They rushed the stage in ITT at ITT Delhi. In New Delhi, India. It was such an amazing time. I can't wait to go back. I'm always asking Darrell, have you heard any updates from Ujala and Ashish? Are we going back? Is Totem Pole coming back? The music festival, such a great time for me, and I can't wait to go back over there.
0: That is so cool. That is
1: so
0: cool.
1: Much love, yes. Yeah.
0: What do you got next for us, I guess?
1: Yeah. Oh, I thought you'd never ask.
0: Oh, good stuff, huh?
1: Do my song called Things Change.
0: Things Change.
1: Yes, one of my most popular records right now to date.

0: So true, man. So true.
1: Yeah.
2: Beautiful. Oh.
0: Appreciate it.
2: That was great. What do you got for us next, huh?
0: So
2: what do you mean, this is the first time you're saying on this show it's coming out to the public?
0: Yeah, let's go ahead and do that. Let's just go ahead and release that. Hey, you know what I'm
2: you're
0: saying?
2: Doing it right now.
0: Yeah, man. It's a pleasure,
2: we are very, very honored.
0: Yes, sir. It's called Special.

0: Oh, that is Xavier Keys.
1: Wow. Definitely rising star. Definitely. Now, Mongo, you got to follow that. You're a veteran of the road. You've seen it all. You've heard it all, right?
2: Yeah. How am I supposed to follow those two? Those are a real treat, man.
1: I think you'll do okay. I'm not really too worried.
2: What am I doing? Right before you say I'm a veteran of the road, and then I get that happening. What an amateur move. All right, I'm ready. I do remember this one, I think. As request by the great Bruce Baby.
1: No.
2: This is another original, Call Against the World.

over you. 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Who wouldn't want to start again?

0: Wonderful. Oh, that's wonderful.
1: The old Mount Trumpet.
0: Sadly, that brings us to the end of our show, to our grand finale, where we get everybody up to do The Circle Be Unbroken. All right, I'm going to kick it off, then off we go.
2: Let's bring it home, Bruce, baby.
0: Okay. All right.

0: Hey, big thanks to Mongo Peterson and to the wonderful encores of both Jacqueline Arnold and Xavier Keys. Thank you all so very much.
1: Thank you.
0: Wonderful. And as we always say, the best music is live. It is live, yes. Please go out there and support your local musician. They will really, really appreciate it. And we hope, we really appreciate you listening to the show. And we hope before next time, you will go to the website liveandkickingmusic.com to see the information on the artist you just heard, as well as to see who's on the show.